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A bezere li shila o neye e bro breiz var triw pig Radio San Afrique pig com. Brezonek beo, zoken en averon a hat.

0: Resurrection Fest!
1: 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I got one thing to say! 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

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In fact, I will not be found anywhere. Not in Nevada, not in Sahara, on Chamalugma or Guadalajara. Cause I'll be climbing top of a never-never-rest with my contaminated friends.

White Sox, party people, make some noise. We are Balkan Boys. Balkan Boys, Balkan Boys, Balkan, Balkan, Balkan Boys, Balkan Boys, Balkan Boys. We are Balkan Boys.

White Sox, party people, make some noise. We are Balkan Boys. Balkan Boys, Balkan Boys, Balkan, Balkan, Balkan Boys, Balkan Boys, Balkan Boys. We are Balkan Boys.

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This feral doll is on fire, but it doesn't feel it.

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1: The way to get rid of tension is to do just the opposite of all the things that cause it.

0: is upside down. 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They're gonna kill us. Fuck that.
1: Hey yo, this is the end of life, the end of days. 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
1: Believe me, that is the wickedest sound that play and it is the new celebrity. Long with all massive and all cool lineup, them can't get we out. When it comes to championship, is we have it. And when it comes to dignitary, oh God, we're not talking about the business. We are very versatile. And when it comes to sound, you can't pass we, because we are done across the border already and all them kind of things. 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

Slow, slow, slow, slow, slow, slow, slow, slow, slow, slow, slow, slow, slow, slow, slow, slow, slow, slow, slow, slow, slow, slow, slow, slow, slow, slow, slow, slow, slow, slow, slow, slow, slow, 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

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Three.

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Heavyweight sound.